0: something to wake you up in the morning? Keep you company during that morning traffic? Well, you've come to the right place. 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
1: It's a minute past 8 o'clock. Good morning, everyone, and welcome to the third and final hour of breakfast this Monday morning, 15th of June, 2026, corresponding to the 28th of Zulhijjah, 1447 Hijrah. That's correct. What is happening? 2 minutes past 8 o'clock. And as per usual, on a Monday, it's now time for us to catch up on our ASEAN news headlines.
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3: Hello and welcome to this week's ASEAN news headlines. I'm Kartini Knox. Cambodia has launched the Advancing Early Warning for All project to strengthen early warning systems and help communities better prepare for climate and weather-related disasters. The country ranks among the world's most climate risk-prone countries, placing 12th globally. A highly active volcano in eastern Indonesia, Flores Island, erupted multiple times recently, spewing towering ash columns up to 2.5 kilometers into the sky. This volcanic activity forced authorities to suspend operations at the local airport, affecting local flights. Laos's leader has visited China to learn about China's practices in green development. Thongloan Sisulith said his visit to Zhejiang has given him first-hand insight into China's socialist modernization achievements. This year marks the 65th anniversary of diplomatic relations between China and Laos and the China-Laos Friendship Year. Three migrants from Myanmar have been killed and two wounded after a drone used in their country's civil war exploded in neighboring Thailand where they were working. The apparent attack drone struck a tree on the Thai side of the border before exploding, killing the laborers who worked on a nearby chili farm, Thai police said. The 8th Battalion of the General Operations Force seized 1,400 orchid plants worth an estimated 280,000 Malaysian ringgit, suspected to have been smuggled from Thailand and potentially carrying pests during a recent operation in Malaysia. In the Philippines, a woman in Makati City who was allegedly selling unregistered firearms to politicians has been arrested. The gun dealer was selling unregistered, high-powered, fully automatic long firearms to politicians who maintain private armed groups, according to police. A 28-year-old Singaporean man staged traffic accidents to get cash settlements from innocent counterparty drivers to fund his luxurious lifestyle. Most accidents were staged from September 2019 to January 2024. He was sentenced to 32 weeks jail and fined SGD 6,000 after pleading guilty to 12 charges. Bangkok could face another major flood between 2030 and 2034 if the city fails to strengthen its long-term water management and climate resilience systems, experts warned at a Senate seminar. Flood prevention will also depend on integrated urban planning, better governance, and cooperation among all sectors to reduce damage if a major flood similar to 2011 occurs again. Vietnam's southern hub Ho Chi Minh City has set a target of creating 900,000 new jobs for the 2026 to 2030 period, including 180,000 in 2026. That wraps up this week's ASEAN News headlines from me, Kartini. 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
1: Latest one there from Olivia Rodrigo. 8:09. Now, do you ever catch yourselves daydreaming? Maybe imagining a holiday, replaying a conversation or a holiday, or picturing your future success? Well, experts say that's completely normal. In fact, daydreaming can boost your creativity, help you process emotions, and even make life feel more meaningful. But for some people, daydreaming becomes something much bigger. It's a condition known as maladaptive daydreaming, where people spend hours, sometimes up to 12 hours a day, immersed in detailed fantasy worlds with ongoing storylines and characters. Now, these imaginary worlds can become so absorbing that they interfere with work, studies, relationships, and everyday life. Of course, if you're going to check out for 12 hours a day, I would assume it would affect the rest of your life. Researchers estimate it could affect between 2 and 4% of adults. Many describe it as feeling like they're living in a parallel world, one that's often more exciting, more rewarding, or comforting than reality. Now, while it may begin as a way to cope with loneliness, perhaps maybe even stress or anxiety, or difficult experiences, it can eventually become compulsive and very hard to control. Now, the key difference, healthy daydreaming is something you choose and it lasts not too long. Maladaptive daydreaming starts choosing for you. And that's where the problem begins. Experts say recognizing triggers is very important. For some people, music, being alone, or repetitive activities can make them slip deeper into these fantasies. Mindfulness, finding new hobbies, and talking to a therapist can help regain your balance. Here's the reassuring part about all of this. The goal isn't to stop imagining altogether. No, no, no. Imagination is very important. It's to make sure your imagination enhances your life and doesn't replace it. And, you know, you sort of like live in this

limbo. So keep dreaming big, okay? Don't let this discourage you. Just remember to spend enough time making those dreams happen in the real world. Oh, some Justin Bieber throwing it back to the early 2000s. It's Baby.

19 minutes past 8 o'clock. Let's talk big news. Over the weekend, Elon Musk has officially become the world's first trillionaire, with his net worth topping $1 trillion after SpaceX made a blockbuster stock market debut. Now, the rocket and satellite company was valued at about $2.2 trillion, and because Musk owns about 42% of it, his personal wealth skyrocketed as well. Most of this fortune isn't cash in the bank, though. It's tied to the value of his shares in SpaceX and Tesla. The milestone has sparked debate around wealth inequality, with some pointing out that Musk's wealth is now comparable to the entire annual economic output of some countries. What's even more remarkable is that SpaceX is not currently profitable. Investors are betting on its future ambitions, which include expanding Starlink internet services, developing AI technology, and even helping create a future economy on the moon and Mars. So whether those plans become reality remains to be seen. But one thing is for sure, Elon Musk continues to prove that thinking big might be able to take you a long way, even if you don't have the cash in the bank. A requested track from Sean. Enjoy this one, Imagine Dragons, Eyes Closed.

closed. And in another hadith, it is said that Allah subhanahu wa ta'ala will not care a bit for the person who has been neglecting salat intentionally, and for him shall be an awful punishment. From the hadith just now, it is clearly stated that neglecting or not performing salat is a great and major sin.

latest collab there, Le Sserafim, Eilat, and Cat's Eye with Iconic by Mistake. Some 17 here with Maestro. 27 minutes past 8, we've got the repeat of our world news after this.

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Good morning, and here are today's headlines. Pakistan's Prime Minister Shehbaz Sharif says U.S.-Iran ceasefire is now in place, with the deal signing ceremony scheduled for June 19th in Switzerland. Not much details have been released yet, but this is what we know at the moment. Both sides agreed to stop fighting on all fronts. This includes Lebanon, which has long been a striking point since Israel wanted to be excluded from a deal between the U.S. and Iran. Trump said the traffic should resume through the Strait of Hormuz without any payment being imposed on vessels. The U.S. agreed to remove the naval blockade on Iranian ports. And technical talks will be held this week. Meanwhile, Israel has renewed airstrikes on the southern suburbs of Lebanon's capital Beirut, despite a ceasefire. The Israeli attack on Dahiyeh once again shows the U.S. either lacks the will to fulfill its commitments or the ability to do so, Iran's top negotiator Mohammad Baghir Ghalibaf said. U.S. Secretary General Antonio Guterres has criticized Israel's strikes on Beirut at this crucial moment, adding that they come when an agreement is expected. Elsewhere, a powerful earthquake that killed at least 61 people in the Philippines this week raised the seabed by as much as 2 meters, exposing coral and harmful marine life, the Environment Department said on Sunday. The 7.8 magnitude tremor in southern Mindanao Island on Monday has also left at least 40 people missing, according to updated tolls from the disaster agency. Local residents first reported the geological phenomenon known as coastal uplift 2 days after the quake, which extended the shoreline by as much as 200 meters in some places. Protesters set fire to a Tesla and smashed the windows of a bank in Geneva on Sunday as they vented their anger at a Group of Seven summit about to take place just across the border in France. The march was otherwise largely peaceful, with about 7,000 people attending, according to police, who said they confiscated some knives and pyrotechnic devices. Demonstrators said they came to protest against the G7 as a symbol of concentrated political and economic power. Last week, Tesla owner Elon Musk, who has worked as an advisor to U.S. President Donald Trump, became the world's first trillionaire, reigniting concerns about inequality. And Britain is expected to set out restrictions on social media for children under 16 on Monday that could include banning popular platforms and features that are deemed too addictive for the well-being of young people online. Britain has increasingly toughened its approach to tech companies in recent years, urging or forcing them to impose age verification, adapt their algorithms, and most recently, prevent children from circulating images taken on mobile phones.

0: And it's time to check out what's been happening in the world of sport. So here we go. A little bit of football World Cup updates. Japan twice came from a goal down to secure a 2-2 World Cup draw with the Netherlands on Sunday. Meanwhile, Germany began their World Cup campaign with a thumping 7-1 victory over debutante Curaçao. Moving on to some tennis updates, Croatia's Dana Vekic resisted a gusty fight back by Edo Raducanu in front of a partisan crowd to claim the Queen's Club title with a 6-love 7-6-6 win in a high-quality final on Sunday. Vekic, who got into the main draw as a lucky loser after defeat in qualifying, needed 5 match points to finally end Raducanu's resistance and win her first title since 2023. In Formula One, Lewis Hamilton celebrated an emotional and historic first Grand Prix victory with Ferrari on Sunday to end Kimi Antonelli's 5-race sequence of success and become, at 41, Formula One's oldest winner since Australian Jack Brabham in 1970. The Barcelona-Catalunya Grand Prix triumph was the Briton's first win since Belgium 2024 when he was at Mercedes, his record 7th in Spain at the Circuit de Catalunya and 106th of the 7-time world champion's extraordinary career. Meanwhile, Italian Antonelli, the 19-year-old championship leader for Mercedes, retired 5 laps from the end with an electrical shutdown while in second place and saw his lead over Hamilton slashed to 41 points. It was his first setback of an otherwise prodigious season. And Toyota won the 24 Hours Le Mans on Sunday after a hypercar battle with BMW and Cadillac in the 94th edition of the race. BMW had started from pole position and Cadillac led into the final quarter, but Toyota, whose last overall win came in 2022, were first to the checkered flag with Japan's Kamui Kabayashi at the wheel of the number 7 car. And that's the latest in the world of sport.
1: 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Pilihan F.

Some Doja Cat there and woman. This is Pilihan FM. Good morning, everyone. If you are still out and about on the roads trying to get to your destination, please do make sure that you drive safe and that you keep it here on the station that is simply your choice. You're with me, Amy. I'll be here all the way up till 9 this beautiful Monday morning. It isn't too hot, which is great. It isn't raining either, so that's also great. Coming up next, here's some Charlie Puth and Coco Jones with Sideways.

0: dale tu cuerpo alegría Macarena, que tu cuerpo te da la alegría, cosa buena. 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
1: This one going out especially to our very own Alina. She says this song has been stuck in her head. Hopefully listening to it will get this earworm out.

some role model there in High Hopes 3000. Here's Loife and Mad Woman. That's it for me for today. I will be back tomorrow morning. So until then, don't let those Monday blues get you down. You're going to get through today. I know it. I'll see you tomorrow. Bye-bye.

这里是文广中文台，现在是文莱时间上午9点整，您正在收听的是 FM95.9 及96.9文广中文台的第一段华语播音。

It is 4 minutes after 11 o'clock. Good Monday morning, everybody, on this June 15th, 2026. Today, corresponding to the 28th of Zulhijjah, 1447 Hijra. It is Alan. I'm back with you guys all the way until 2 o'clock in the afternoon with all your great music as well as your great feels. And coming up next, we'll take a look at your daylight hours weather forecast. This coming in from the Brunei Meteorological Department.

It is going to be partly cloudy, isolated showers or thunder showers. These are expected also for a period of more daylight hours. This is coming in from the Brunei Meteorological Department with winds this morning southeast or southwest, 5 to 15 kilometers per hour. And this afternoon, northeast or northwest, 10 to 25 kilometers per hour. There's also an advisory that wind gusts all of up to 45 kilometers per hour in or near heavy or thundery showers can be expected. A slight sea state 0.2 to 0.5 meters, and in terms of the temperatures, lows of 25 up to highs of 33 degrees Celsius. And that is your daylight hours weather forecast. 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

11:20, Billy Hunt FM Radio, Brunei. Good Monday morning, everybody. It is Alan here with you guys. We've got a busy, busy show ahead, especially in the world of sports. Of course, World Cup underway at the moment. And also, we will take a look at the New York Knicks. It's been a bit of a drought for them, but they are back. And there's also a parade that's going to be happening this Thursday. We've got details about that coming up shortly. Plus, of course, we'll take a look at your TIG headlines. And we've got financial tips, being a Monday at 1:30 thereabouts. Make sure to stick around with us right here on Billy Hunt FM. Coming up, we'll take a look at areas experiencing electricity supply disruption for this June 15th.

great way to kickstart your week with great music with us right here on Billy Hot FM Radio Brunei. Good morning, everybody. Also coming up, it is a Monday, so that means we will check out the box office receipt in the North American market over the weekend. But first, all the way until midday, so just about 30 minutes to go from now, Simpang 1761 of Kampung Tanjung Nangka, Jalan Tanjung Langir and surrounding areas, you'll be experiencing electricity supply disruption. Meanwhile, sticking in the Brunei Muar District until works are completed, Simpang 226 to Simpang 254 of Jalan Bengkurong Masin, Kampung Sinarubai and surrounding areas, you'll also be experiencing electricity supply disruption. One more here to share with you in the Tamburong District, a part of Kampung Negalang Unat and surrounding areas, all the way until 3 o'clock this Monday, you'll be experiencing electricity supply disruption due to plane maintenance work. We'll take a look at some of the other areas as well for the districts across the country. Coming up in just a bit, here's Ed Sheeran, and this is Billy Hot FM.

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So voters in Switzerland, by the way, they've rejected an unprecedented far-right proposal that will cap the country's population at 10 million people. It is dubbed the Swiss Brexit. Some 54.79% of voters, they were against the proposal by the Swiss People Party, and 45.21% were in favor. The turnout was just under 60% at 58.86%. Now, under the proposals, if the threshold of 10 million people was exceeded before 2050, the Swiss government would have been obliged to withdraw from the country's free movement agreement with the EU, ending its access to the bloc's single market. So the proposal not going forward, and the population will not be capped at 10 million people. Billy Han FM.

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Hopefully you guys had a good weekend, maybe catching up with the sports, because let's face it, it has been really heavy with the sporting events, especially the kickoff of the World Cup and, of course, the Knicks victorious. Details about that, up next right here on Pili Hot FM. Good morning.

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1: All the great music and the great feels right here on Billy Hot FM Radio. Brunei, it is Alan here with you. Coming up, by the way, we will have, of course, the ASEAN News Bulletin that is going to be at midday from the Jubilee Dua Studio. Right after that, let's check you out on your latest weather forecast. And that's going to be for this afternoon all the way until this evening from the Brunei Meteorological Department, and also making way for the Azan Zuhur, the midday prayer. That's going to be coming up in just a bit as well. All that and more here on Billy Hot FM Radio Brunei. I'll see you guys after midday.

0: Bismillahirrahmanirrahim. Assalamu alaikum warahmatullahi wabarakatuh. Good afternoon from the Jubilee Dua Studio Radio Brunei. I'm Nur Hafzan Bakar with the ASEAN News. Prime Minister Anutin Chanvirakul has unveiled a plan to position Thailand as ASEAN's hub for advanced chip manufacturing with the goal of producing made-in-Thailand semiconductors by 2050. Anutin has signed an order creating the National Semiconductor and Advanced Electronics Policy Committee as part of the government's efforts to expand the semiconductor industry. The move supports a broader strategy to strengthen competitiveness and develop future industries, including semiconductors, artificial intelligence, robotics, and clean energy. The government views semiconductors as critical to long-term economic growth and aims to attract investment while building domestic capabilities with a target of bringing made-in-Thailand semiconductor products to the market by 2050. Indonesia is seeking increased investment from the United Arab Emirates, UAE, to strengthen national supply chains and food security, according to Coordinating Minister for Economic Affairs Erlangga Hartarto. He said that Indonesia welcomes the commitment of the UAE and global business players such as Louis Dreyfus Company to expand economic cooperation. He added that the UAE remains one of Indonesia's strategic partners in the Middle East. A powerful earthquake that killed at least 61 people in the Philippines this week raised the seabed by as much as 2 meters, exposing coral and harming marine life. The 7.8 magnitude tremor in southern Mindanao Island last week has also left at least 40 people missing. Local residents first reported the geological phenomenon known as coastal uplift 2 days after the earthquake, which extended the shoreline by as much as 200 meters in some places. A team dispatched to the area found that long stretches of shoreline, coral reef, and seagrass beds have been exposed. Malaysian authorities have seized 2,560 vape pods worth 256,000 Malaysian ringgit, believed to be bound for Thailand, and arrested a 42-year-old man in a roadblock operation in Lalang, Pepuyu, Kelantan. Checks inside the vehicle led to the discovery of several boxes containing vape pods believed to be intended for smuggling into Thailand. The driver failed to produce valid documents for the goods. The case is being investigated under Section 21 of the Control of Supplies Act 1961. The suspect seized items and vehicle had been handed over to the Domestic Trade and Cost of Living Ministry for further investigation and action. That's the ASEAN News from Radio Brunei, edited by Aida Hidup of RTB's News Center. Assalamualaikum warahmatullahi wabarakatuh.
1: 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Checking out your latest weather forecast. Now, this is going to be for this afternoon all the way up to early evening for this June 15th, corresponding to the 20th of Zulhijjah, 1447 Hijra. It is Monday, and this is Bilihan FM. So, isolated showers or thunder showers, these are expected in between partly cloudy to cloudy periods. Now, in the afternoon,

Winds are going to be northwest or northeast between 10 to 25 kilometers per hour, southeast at 5 to 15 kilometers per hour at night. Now, wind gusts all the way up to 45 kilometers per hour. That is going to be possible in or near heavy or thundery showers at a slight sea state of 0.2 to 0.5 meters. In terms of the temperatures, lows of 25 all the way up to highs of 31 degrees Celsius. And with that, you are up to date with your latest weather forecast from the Brunei Meteorological Department. And this is Bilihan FM Radio Brunei.

It is 8 minutes after midday. Good afternoon, everybody. Thanks for keeping it right here to Billy Hot FM Radio Brunei. It is Alan here with you. Coming up, we'll take a look at the box office in the North American market. It was not the ideal conditions with a lot of sporting events, plus also the weather conditions there. But nonetheless, we have a new champion, and apparently this is a really good movie. I'll give you details about that coming up in just a bit. But first, we are going to be slowing things down to make way for the Azan Zuhur, the midday prayer. That's going to be coming up at 12:22 this afternoon. That is the time for those in the Brunei Mora, as well as in the Tamburong districts. For those in the Tutong district, you can add a minute to that. That's going to be at 12:23 p.m. And for those in the Black district, the time to perform the Zuhur or the midday prayer, that's going to be at 12:25.

5 this afternoon. So we're going to be slowing things down, and we'll come back with a whole lot more right here on Pilihan FM Radio Brunei, including Taylor Swift's I Knew It, I Knew You, Pilihan FM Radio Brunei. Good afternoon, everybody. Here is Gloria Estefan. Sometimes

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The Prophet, peace be upon him, said, "What lies between a perfect man and the unbeliever is a renouncing of prayer," related by Imam Ahmad and Imam Muslim from Jabir ibn Abdul Allah.

You've just heard the azan or the call for zuhur or the midday prayer. The Prophet, peace be upon him, said, "The prayer in congregation is 27 times better than the prayer offered by a person alone." Related by Imam al-Bukhari and Muslim, according to Ibn Umar.

And for your daily guide here on the rest of the prayer times, Asa is at 3:48 this afternoon, with Maghrib at 6:33 p.m. and Ishaq will be at 7:49 this evening. Meanwhile, Subuh, the dawn prayer for Tuesday, June 16th, that is going to be at 4:44 a.m. Now, the prayer times, they are based on the Brunei Mora as well as for the Tamburong districts, for those in the Tutong district at a minute, and for those in the Blight district at 3 more minutes. It is exactly 12:30. Good afternoon. This is Bilihan FM Radio Brunei on this Monday, June 15th, corresponding to the 28th of Zulhijjah, 1447 Hijrah.

for the Brunei Borough District all the way until 3 o'clock this afternoon. Simpang 338 of Kampung Sungai Tilong and surrounding areas, you'll be experiencing electricity supply disruption. So please take note of that. Meanwhile, in the Tutong District, from 1:30 until 4:30,

early this afternoon are part of Kampong Lamunin, Kampong Pangkalan Tangsi, Kampong Layong, and surrounding areas. You will also be experiencing electricity supply disruption. 12:34, here's Taylor Swift.

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You are caught up with the World Cup, and let's face it, who isn't? Over the weekend, there was something else that happened as well. It's called the NBA Championship, and the New York Knicks would go on to beat the San Antonio Spurs and win the first championship since 1973. That's right, 53 years drought, and the celebrations have begun. But the mayor of New York City, Zoran Mondani, said that the city, they will be hosting a ticker tape parade. That's one of those where they go down the streets and you see all this ticker tapes all over the body. That's going to be happening on Thursday. It is going to begin at Battery Park on the southern tip of Manhattan. It's not clear how long this parade will be, but it is a very, very much needed celebration after 53 years, the New York Knicks victorious in 5 over San Antonio Spurs. Billy Hunt FM.

So tomorrow, June 16th, at Level 1 of Hallway Wing A, Anajad Complex in Bareeby, from 9:30 until 1 o'clock in the afternoon, there is going to be a blood donation campaign that's going to be taking place there. So maybe you are within the vicinity. 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That is, again, from 9:30 in the morning all the way until 1 o'clock in the afternoon. That's tomorrow, by the way. Still to come right here on Bilihan FM, we will listen in to financial tips. That's going to be at 1:30 thereabouts. Plus, on top of that, we'll take a look at your tech headlines and also the box office receipt from the North American market over the weekend. The main news bulletin first, though, from the Jubilee Duo studio at 1 o'clock this afternoon, right here on Bilihan FM Radio Brunei.

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To find out more information on the categories and prizes, visit www.bigta.gov.bn. 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

0: Doa or supplication for the safety and well-being of His Majesty the Sultan and Yang di-Pertuan of Brunei Darussalam.
1: Bismillahirrahmanirrahim. Alhamdulillahi Rabbil Alameen.
2: Ameen.
1: Wassalatu wassalamu ala.

hoping we can detect early stage of cancer. So first of all, the unusual lumps or swellings anywhere in the body, especially in the breast, the neck, testicles, or under the skin. Any changes in the skin, look at your moles, look at the shape, the color, the size, or if it bleeds or irritates. And any sores that do not heal, especially in the mouth, the skin, or the genital area. Unusual bleeding, especially for women, if there is a unusual bleeding other than the usual monthly menstruation, or postmenopausal bleeding, or any blood in the urine or stool. And if you have persistent cough or hoarseness of your voice, especially lasting more than 3 weeks. Mm-hmm. And if there's any difficulty swallowing or feeling of food stuck in your throat. And also, this is most important, any changes in bowel or urination patterns. Okay, and any unexplained weight loss, despite not having doing any exercise or dieting. And if you feel tired, which you can't explain. And if there is any unexplained pain, such as in the abdomen, the head, or the bone, or your low back, or your thigh area.

Your choice.

What should I do if I've been bitten by a stray animal? Rabies is a viral disease that affects warm-blooded animals, such as cats, dogs, and many more. The virus spreads when saliva containing rabies virus gets into an opening in the skin. No matter the type of an animal, it's important to tend to the bite wound right away in reducing the risk of bacterial infection. If you are bitten by an animal, immediately wash the wound thoroughly with soap and water. If the bite is bleeding, put pressure on it using sterile gauze or clean clothes. See a doctor about the wounds as soon as possible if the bleeding didn't stop. It's important to be on the lookout for signs and symptoms of infection, such as localized redness around your wound, warmth around the bitten area, fever, swelling, and continuous pain. However, if the pain continues, please do seek medical attention at your nearest clinics and hospitals. This message is brought to you by Radio Television Brunei.

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This is Dr. Alfredo from Brunei Cancer Center of Jerudong Park Medical Center. Cancer is actually one of the leading causes of death worldwide, and it claims nearly 10 million lives annually. So when a compassionate, humanizing, and empowering approach is thoroughly incorporated into the health system, one that not only understands but values a person's inherent uniqueness, it creates a different kind of relationship between the patient and the healthcare provider. So it brings us closer together, united by our shared humanity. And I wanted to share what Patch Adams would say. Patch Adams is an American physician who actually humanized medicine. So he said, when you treat a disease, either you win or you lose. When you treat a person, I guarantee you, you'll win, no matter what the outcome. So let's start treating persons, not the disease.

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Excessively hot weather can cause a person to sweat frequently, and the lack of fluid in the body can therefore result in the individual feeling fatigue and at risk of dehydration and heat stroke. Children and the elderly are among the most vulnerable groups during this hot weather. The Ministry of Health advises the public to take self-care and protection measures from the effects of hot weather and heat waves, which can adversely affect health. Therefore, to reduce the impact on health due to this hot weather, the Ministry of Health would like to advise the public to take the following measures. Postpone or limit strenuous activities such as kayaking, cycling, marathons, and other activities during this heat wave until the situation subsides. If unavoidable, wear a hat or umbrella that can protect yourself from being too exposed to hot weather. Use appropriate sunscreen. Stay hydrated during hot weather. Avoid consuming drinks that are high in sugar. Avoid wearing dark, thick, and tight clothing. Perform daily activities in a house or building that has sufficient

condition, ventilation. Never sit or leave people or pets in a closed space without air conditioning. The Ministry of Health would like to remind the public to always be prepared and take the necessary steps accordingly when facing hot weather and heat waves, as updated information will be provided to the public from time to time. For any information, the public can visit the Ministry of Health website at www.moh.gov.bn or follow the official social media at MOH Brunei or call Darussalam Line 123.

to your choice.

0: The tobacco industry and its allies often oppose tobacco control policies and evidence-based measures, such as increased excise taxes and comprehensive bans on tobacco advertising, promotion, and sponsorship. However, some governments also have been threatened by this industry with legal action.
1: You're tuning in to Pilihan FM.

0: The shame of traitors, men and women, will be immense. Those who thought that their betrayal had been forgotten will find it right there, exposed for the whole world to see on banners raised high, held by their own hands. Their shame will increase even more when they meet with the Prophet of Mercy, the advocate of the sinners, on that terrifying and horrible day. Their crime is of such enormity that it will deprive them of divine mercy and the Prophet's intercession. Prophet Muhammad sallallahu alaihi wasallam said,
1: "God said, there are three whom I will oppose on the day of resurrection: a man who gave his word and then betrayed it, a man who sold a free man into slavery and kept the money, and a man who hired someone, benefited from his labor, then did not pay his wages." From Sahih al-Bukhari.
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The Quran tells us, وَجَعَلْنَا مِنَ الْمَاءِ كُلَّ شَيْءٍ حَيٍّ. We have created every living thing from water. It means that the way which leads us to the source of life is Sharia in Arabic language. Technically, Sharia means sum total of the teachings of the Prophet Muhammad alayhi salatu wasalam. Whatever he taught, whether it is found in the Quran or in the model example of his own personality, the Sunnah, his sayings, his actions, and his tacit approvals, all that Sharia is a way which leads us to the real life.

example, for the case of breast cancer, right, because it's the top number one for women, apart from being examined at the clinics, what we call clinical breast examination by the doctors, they can also perform this at home. And we teach the patients or clients to perform what we call breast self-examination, and this can help to detect changes early, because in between mammogram, that's about 3 years gap. So what we call BSE, or breast self-examination, is also quite important.

0: العظيم.
1: صدق الله العظيم.
2: And so the Prophet sallallahu alaihi wasallam, the guide for humanity until the day of judgment, said, it is wajib, it is a duty, it is fard for every Muslim to seek knowledge. It is not an option. He also said, I think in another hadith, something to the effect that except for two things in this world, everything is vain. The first is dhikr, remembrance of Allah, and the second is knowledge, seeking knowledge. These are the two activities which you can be sure you will never waste your time.

0: screen berpadat means using screen in moderation, while anak terjaga means keeping our children safe and protected. Research has shown that excessive screen time can contribute to developmental delay, such as speech and motor skill, attention issues, hyperactivity, as well as emotional regulation difficulties. Mm-hmm. It's perfectly okay for parents not to give digital gadget to children under the age of 2. So by doing so, you are actually investing in their healthy growth, and you will see the benefit as they grow older. So you reap what you sow.
1: A'udhu billahi minash shaitanir rajim.
2: I seek the protection of Allah from Satan, the cursed one.
1: Bismillahir Rahmanir Rahim.
2: In the name of Allah, the merciful, the mercy giving.
1: Wailul likulli humazatil lumazah.
2: Woe unto every slandering traducer.
1: الذي جمع مالا وعدده.
2: Who hath gathered wealth of this world and arranged it.
1: يحسب أن ماله أخلده.
2: He thinketh that his wealth will render him immortal.
1: كلا لينبذن في الحطمة.
2: Nay, but verily, he will be flung to the consuming one.
1: وما أدراك ما الحطمة.
2: Ah, what will convey unto thee what the consuming one is? It is the fire of Allah kindled. Which leapeth up over the hearts of men.
1: إنها عليهم مؤصدة.
2: Lo, it is closed in on them.
1: في عمد

0: ممددة
1: in outstretched columns.
0: صدق الله العظيم.
1: Allah the Great is true.

HPV, or also called human papillomavirus test, has been actually introduced in Brunei as a screening test for cervical cancer since August last year. Women may be more familiar with the term pap test or pap smear. So this HPV test is to replace pap test or pap smear as a new method for early detection of cervical cancer. So the HPV test or self-sampling test usually only takes 1 to 2 minutes, but the appointment may take 15 to 20 minutes as the doctor or nurse have to explain in detail on how to do the test. The test itself is not supposed to hurt, but it can be uncomfortable.

0: dua or supplication for the safety and well-being of His Majesty the Sultan and Yang di-Pertuan of Brunei Darussalam.
1: Bismillahirrahmanirrahim. Alhamdulillahi Rabbil Alameen.
2: Ameen.
1: Wassalatu wassalamu

The Prophet, peace be upon him, said, "What lies between a perfect man and the unbeliever is a renouncing of prayer," related by Imam Ahmad and Imam Muslim from Jabir ibn Abdul-Awwal.

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1: Allahu Akbar, Allahu Akbar.

You've just heard the azan, or the call for subuh, or the dawn prayer. The Prophet, peace be upon him, said, "The prayer in congregation is 27 times better than the prayer offered by a person alone." Related by Imam al-Bukhari and Muslim, according to Ibn Umar.

There is a saying of Omar radiallahu an, when facing the enemy, and to encourage the army, he said, "It is not your weapons that will be the means of victory, or it is not the weapons which are the criteria of strength. Because if it was, then we would lose because of our measured lack of it." But he said, "It is taqwa. Taqwa is the main quality which ultimately can lead the Muslim to success."

There is a story during the time of Prophet Musa alayhi salam, which show as a comparison how much great sin for the one who neglected performing salat. One day a woman was seen walking with a stagger through an alleyway. Her dress was all black, indicating that she was in a great distress. Then she knocked on the door slowly and gave the greeting of peace. "O Allah's Prophet, please help me. Make dua to God to ask for forgiveness for my dreadful sin. What sin have you committed, O beautiful lady?" Prophet Musa alayhi salam asked. "I have committed zina, or fornication. From that zina, I soon became pregnant. After the baby was born, and due to shame, I strangled the baby until it died." Hearing that, Prophet Musa alayhi salam's eyes turned fiery, and with an angry look, he scolded the lady. "Get out of here. May Allah's punishment not fall upon my house because of your crime. Get lost," Prophet Musa alayhi salam screamed while turning his face away because he felt so disgusted. The lady with a beautiful face immediately got up and walked away in embarrassment. Soon after she left, Jibril alayhi salam came down to see Prophet Musa alayhi salam. Aruhul Amin Jibril asked Prophet Musa alayhi salam, "Why did you reject a lady who wanted to repent from her sins? Don't you know that there is a sin much bigger than what she did?" Prophet Musa alayhi salam was shocked and overwhelmed with curiosity. "What is that sin bigger than the disgraceful acts of the fornicating and murdering woman?"

Musa alaihissalam asked Jibril alaihissalam, a person who deliberately missed salat and not regretting it, the sin of that person is greater than committing zina 1,000 times. Hearing this clarification, Prophet Musa alaihissalam immediately summoned the woman back to his house. Prophet Musa alaihissalam realized a person who intentionally neglects salat and takes it lightly without any feeling of guilt or remorse is the same as if believing that salat is not obligatory and not required on him.